0: try to get a hold of ground, see if I can't get the sweeper truck over here. I have fire department. They're going to send another unit over and bring some kitty litters put down.
1: Roger, you said grounds with the sweeper, Roger.
0: Yeah, thanks. Hold off on that. We cannot use a sweeper on hazmat. There.
2: 2001.
0: 27.
2: 27.
0: I've been returned to the owner.
2: 2002.

0: Okay, phone 320 in service.
1: This is going to be from a spill yesterday from Lounge, Kentucky. Airport operations just requesting some absorbent in the crack. Someone might be able to handle myself.
0: Airport 5, okay.

0: 25 minutes, hold on.
1: 23.
2: I'm 25, Boston Service. Airport operation went fire on scene, and they're performing the training. They said they don't need us. It's just people from yesterday.

0: 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That's a show. 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That's a show. Like, and yeah, I'm here.
1: That was a reset.
0: That's like 5, we're going to correct.
1: 10-4.

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0: 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He's walking over to Lawson Town if somebody can meet him over there in about 5 minutes.
1: Maybe 12-7-5.

0: Norm 5 to 32.
1: Yeah.
0: What are you doing with the patron assist? Can you come by the science office?
2: Should be keeping a swearing color. 5-5-1-5.

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1: Copy,
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0: 32 direct to 23. Did you know if K9 picked up the bag or if it was here for sure?
1: 23, no, I just heard communication about it earlier in the day, around 3 or 4 p.m.
0: Bag matching that description.
1: Correct.
0: Right. It's not yellow, just wanted to check that box. Appreciate it.

0: Thank you. Just be advised that the bag is possibly in the trash from earlier.
1: I'm sure the bag is in Joe's office.
0: No.
1: Okay, where? To be advised?
0: It's like, well, they're looking for a green duffel bag. They'll have a U.S. military symbol on it.
1: That's a good copy.
0: There's only trash items in there, so it was placed near the trash can upon departures.
1: Okay, I'll advise the guy. Thank you. It's probably been taken by now, I'm sure. What time was that about?
0: $1,500?
1: Copy. What door? On the purchase?
0: Door 2.
1: And door 12?

0: 34, Bush.
1: 34.
0: 34, we're seeing another alarm from the bag claim. Almost has door number 2 between bag counts 2 and 3. Work order has been notified.
1: Thank you, I copy.
0: 2021.

0: Ops, have fun.
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0: 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It should be good. Were you able to get a hold of grounds?
1: Grounds is not going to be able to be this to it being a hazmat.

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1: Very first negative.

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1: Copy. That's white shirt and gray pants.
0: Copy that. 24, thank you, 25.

0: Avenue 25. 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We got a call.
1: Hey, Bob, I'm there.
0: 2079.

0: 53, can I get a K-9 from the attendant vehicle, phone 3, departure, Lexus Black, Maryland Test.
1: Copy, Kennedy. Sorry. Respond, zone 3 departures, run into vehicle, Black Lexus, Maryland Tech. 23-2.
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1: To the United Back Office for a sound wallet. 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
0: Rob.
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1: 53. Sonic AFK 9 from the attendant vehicle. Departure song 3, left to black, Virginia Tech.
2: Hello, Delta. Row 9, left is so direct along. Nothing on camera.
3: Sorry.
2: 2043.
1: Thank you. I know P-312.
0: 31. Responded to zone 3 departures for an unattended vehicle.
3: Copy. En route.
0: 2043.
4: 21, I'm in possession of the black wallet. It was found on the baggage claim 2. There's no currency in the hide. I'll be placing it in lost and found.
0: 2043.
5: Still the out of fire. Should be back to the F1 property.
0: 2044.

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0: 2045.

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1: 2047.
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0: County. The first vehicle left when I got here. Another vehicle is here. Negative response.
1: 24-8.
0: And that owner just returned, so you can disregard any other unit coming.
1: Copy, 31, disregard.
2: Here's a patient here, it's going to change the tires on these off.
3: I got this.

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I just received a cell phone from an Uber driver who said he tried to contact the passenger, but he can't get a hold of him, so he just turned it in and he pulled off.

0: 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Respond to Zone 4 for a cell phone given to an ECO by an Uber driver.
1: Coming.
0: 22.
1: He said I'm in the area. Is that Zone 4 departures or arrivals?
0: Zone 4 departures.
1: Copy, I'll be enough.
0: Copy, 40, disregard 31.
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0: 31 clear again.
1: Alright, to disregard. What do you got to call?

0: are you doing, Alpha? You want the alarm reset now?
1: So, well, those are your codes.
0: Copy is reset.

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0: 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It's going to be a black Mercedes Sprinter, Myrna license plate.

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1: Yes, I copy. 2056.

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1: I'm in zone 4 departure, so I have the phone. Somebody's trying to ping it, so I'll be bringing it to local.
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2: 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David 34, call the sergeant's office.
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0: 30.
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0: Calvin, you said not found in Maryland?
1: Not found in Maryland. 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Is not licensed.

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0: What was the location?
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0: Okay, I copy.

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1: 27.
0: I have the clearance check as well, Craig, and a rest from here. Who's RP?
1: About a Piedmont employee.

0: Kenneth, that was for the Echo 50 phone call. No back.
1: 27, that's Echo Com. I'll be clear. There's no faggotness about that one.
0: They came at 6. There was no bag in the restroom. Yeah, that's fair. Thank you. Good morning, I'm Serge for the night. Have a good night. 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
0: Are you still showing alarm for D-15?
1: That's correct. Set off my flight crew.
0: Copy. You can reset. They're getting ready to board. They have a couple doors popped open.
1: Copy. See lower level doors. That face the rotunda.
0: Copy.
1: 2128. Unit 41, units back.

0: did you expect?
1: From Perry's call, it says 41 knee back up.
0: That's correct. Respond westbound toll road, exit 10, for an elderly Baker female in a white shirt walking along the side of the road. Right shoulder. 2128.
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0: unattended bag in Capital One Lounge in the bar.
1: 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Waiting on

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1: 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I'm not going to move.
0: Contacted SC Plus. They were helping an employee in the verbal lot. They're in route now. ETA 1 to 2 minutes.

0: Correction. We just got the one call about the individual.
1: Where do you want to come?
0: 2034.
1: Where do you want to check in the area? I'm on number 2.2 westbound. I don't know if you've seen yet.
0: 2134.
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0: Who do you do?

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0: 34, did a work order show up before?
1: No, I mean, I can call a work order if you want me to.
0: Yes, please, if you don't mind, can you call a work order for this order? And can you reset as well?
1: Yeah, I can't reset it. It says it's still open.
2: Redirect to 34. Go ahead and swipe and cycle the door a few times, and it should shut off.
0: Yeah, that's what I did. But it's still not resetting. Powerful pass.

0: 34, can you reset?
1: I gotta reset now.
0: Yes, please. I have, I responded to the same alarm 4 times already today. We can get a work order to the door, please.
1: Copy that.

0: 4, work order's been notified, they're calm down, check it out.
1: So we're off the site, so.
0: Copy.
1: Area 10 available, Sergeant. Notified. Available for a park notice for a taxi. Previous. Give me a call to Sergeant's office. Yeah, outer lane, 419 arrivals. Give me a call in the Sergeant's office. Dispatch, you're
0: on a CO. And you said you were still on the arrivals, right?
1: Copy.
0: Yeah, go ahead with the CO.
1: 324-7011.
0: Listening call. Go ahead with the tag.
1: 04555 hotel.
0: Copy. And your this call is going to be a soliciting call.
1: I've been flagged down previous couple days ago on this gentleman. I'm going to go ahead and call him. I haven't seen him solicit today. Go ahead. All right, founder out of Fairfax, Christian out of Virginia on the corrected date of birth. Copy, do you have an address? 10-4, I'll put it in chat. All right, thank you.

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0: Open jump there.

0: people do.
1: Right,
0: 42, have you gotten any responses from that Volvo?
2: We're getting conflicting information right now. We called Fairfax. They advised they were not looking for her, but Herndon advised that Fairfax told them they were looking for her. So we're still trying to figure that out.
0: What do you feel like about the police advising you out there?
2: Copy.

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0: One new 30.
1: 30, go ahead.
0: I'm not so sure to stop one. But there is no rule.
1: Carry on.
0: I'm not that new.
1: Copy, there's no bus there.
0: Never.
2: Forty-two.
1: Go ahead.
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0: 1830. 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
1: Blue lot, stop one.

0: 10 on 5, this
1: number 5.
0: 3 more at 30 will be conducted on that 5 vehicle person. I won't pick

0: 42 ending mileage, 41275, final session. 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
1: Go ahead, 30.
0: You can clear me from this call. I'll be conducting an FI. 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
1: Alright, we finally got clarification. Fairfax did have a bolt out for her in there in Rosetta Station.
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2: Adam 785, holding service as 1 North 12, Cruiser 308, good evening.
1: Good evening, 12. You find your 30 or 32?
2: I've been switched to 30.
1: Copy. And good evening, 30. Yes, ma'am. I acknowledge you. How do you do me?
0: Loud and clear. Thank you.

0: 34.
1: 34.
0: Yeah, that oversized back door, did you realize it's opening by itself?
1: I believe it did one time when I was there.
0: Copy, yeah, we just had it come back in again, and looking at the replay, nothing came out of the bag chute for that door.
1: That is what I copy. Work order, respondent.
0: Yeah, I'm not sure. I can't see because there's no camera that points in that area. 185, or 1 North 4, go ahead. Go ahead, North 4.
2: Third quarter, pretty trouble.
0: Yeah, we just called them recently. I'm not sure if they got there.
2: You're over there.
0: We're number two. Apparently, 34 has been there 4 times during third squad already. And it's been opening by itself, apparently.
2: You guys may want to work on this. I'll be prepared for nothing.
0: Copy that.

0: Number four.
1: Go ahead.
0: Yeah, North, or correction, work order advised that they are on the way there now.
1: I am ready, thank you. Aircraft, I was notified.

0: 52, can we have a unit to take us back to the station for two TCOs at arrival door 5?
1: Yeah, a negative response.
2: Copy. Break 33, or if there's a ramp unit available, take TCOs.
0: I am on my way to the to operations office.
2: Okay.
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4: 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Shuttle bus 275.
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0: Three David 40 out of 77, good night.
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1: Dispatch, Hobby Observe says 1 David 40, vehicle 3317 with the cage and computer. Good evening. Do we still need TGS to be picked up on the arrivals ramp?
0: Good evening, yes.
1: Yes. Okay. I've been around from the station. 540, you can disregard. I'm on my way there. I'm good, disregarding. That's good, copy. I'm on my way to pick him up.

0: 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I'll be out of service. Happy night.
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0: ついでみたいですね。John. 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

0: 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Hey, we're going to go to Charlie 4. If y'all just want to meet us there, we'll grab our stuff. Y'all can just grab our stuff.
1: Copy that, Charlie
0: 4.
2: Hello, Yang Ting.

0: Yeah, I got a patron assist. Apparently, a patron flew out. They left their cell phone in a cup holder in the area Echo 48. Supposed to be a cell phone in a blue case. Can you check the area and see if it's there?
1: 4 standby. I'll send another unit. 24 is on admin.
0: Copy that.
1: 12, I'll respond. What's the gate again?
0: It's going to be Echo 48.
1: I copy, I'll be on route.
0: Copy that.

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1: 31 to red, we're about to break roll call. What's your gate?
0: Charlie 3, medics are out with a subject possible tip.
1: I'll be right back.

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1: You can go ahead and cancel PD, thank you.
0: Okay, canceling PD, 20.
2: Stephen 3.
3: Stephen 3, go ahead.
2: If Paul's available, then she can back 31 and 41 will be on the forward.
3: I'm 10-4. We're just going to call from the Tower 302. Units can disregard. They're taking her to the hospital.
2: Copy. Well, that's a good copy.
0: 31, I'm direct. Thank you.

0: 1. Yeah, I got a direct activation. It's going to be garage B, level 1, row number 7.
1: Okay.
0: Yeah, we had the person on the phone, because apparently he's in the wrong garage. He's supposed to be over in garage A is where his car is at, but we're unable to get back in touch with him because the phone timed out.
1: All right.

0: south 1, north 300, so 608 of the 300 round block closes in south.
1: Copy.
0: And Airmont should go live in 2 minutes, so that one, yeah, we could probably just leave it until 6 on, because that'll be about the time we're actually finished.

0: Go ahead, North 30.
1: That location of the garage car was the lodge maker, Rose 7, what level?
0: Level number 1.
1: Copy. Hey, we are checking the back.
0: Copy that.
2: 31 back.
0: Copy.
1: Supermarket.
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1: Copy. What kind of car are they driving? We'll give them a call.
0: Stand by.
2: Flight 31, traffic control on the MTC.
1: Copy that.
0: It'll be an Acura SUV with the rolling tags. I have them to put their hood up and stand by with the rear.
1: Copy that. Maryland tag one happened to be 7 Echo Whiskey 5245.
0: Negative, I have 7 Foxtrot Alpha 1556.
1: Copy that.

0: 20. 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I do not require canine since I can see all through and what's in it. I'll be taking it to Los Angeles.
1: Copy.

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1: Gate number is Charlie 24, ETA about 8 miles. Inbound aircraft, unknown medical.
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1: Fire.
0: You respond westbound Toll Road just prior to exit 15. Second lane from the right is a large dead deer in the roadway.

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0: I have an individual here who was possibly taken into custody to Loudoun earlier today around 4:30. He's looking for his luggage. Can I give you a OL number? He's unclear if it was customs or if it was I that

0: Pentagon.
1: I have an individual here who was possibly taken into custody to Loudoun earlier today around 4:30. He's looking for his luggage. Can I give you a OL number? He's unclear if it was Customs or if it was I that, or if it was MO that took him into custody. So he's unsure where his luggage might be. Adam, his OL number is going to be Adam 63135790. Whiskey Mail, last name Simmons, first name Blake.
0: Copy. $21, $20 at once. Am I on? 21 disregard, that was for 20.

0: 20, I copy. Can we confirm if we took this individual into custody today?
1: Stand by. 31, I have the report pulled up. Stand by.

0: 31 of 20.
1: Funny.
0: Says his bags were given to American Airlines. A gray backpack and a gray check bag.
1: Copy, thank you. I appreciate you.

0: reporting dispatch, I'm on the scene. Unfortunately, the deer's in pieces, and there's nothing for us to drag out of the street, really.
1: Copy. We already notified DTRS. They won't have anybody sent out until the morning.

0: 10-8, I'm out of service, have a good night. Copy you, Sonny. Go over 12.
1: Mark Dota, first name, me, no one, not found in the VA, so I'm valid.
0: I'm direct, thank you, I'll be clear, I'll be back later.

0: 31, hold me out. 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
1: Johnny Prendela, Luces de la Tropa.

Dispatch all units. Stand by to copy the Bolo out of Arlington County. Dispatch all units. Be on the lookout for a Leonardo Mayo. It's a white male. Date of birth, May 24th, 2011. Stands 5'11", weighs 180 pounds. Has black hair. Anybody comes in contact with subject, contact communications. 0033.

Communications Audience Bola out of Arlington for a missing juvenile. Last name, I'll spell Mike Alpha India Oscar. First name, Leonardo. Be a white male. Date of birth of 5/24/2011. 5'11", 180. Black hair. Negative clothing description.

0: 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I'll be at the parking door to have an OL out of Arkansas already.
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0: 12 Wolf Richard. 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Have a name and date of birth already.
1: Good.
0: Last name Sierra India. Mike Sierra. First name Mike Alpha Tango Tango Hotel Echo Whiskey. Date of birth is 2001 February 1st. Going to a black male individual, a citizen of the UK.
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0: Copy. Thirty-one. Close the gate, please.

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0: Fire Tower 3. 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
1: Cooler 2.
0: Yeah, Bravo 15 jetway. Showing forced open. Thank you.
2: Anything on playback?
0: Yeah, it looks like I got a cleaner in the area that set it off.
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0: Hey, Kerry, is this the last flight landing now, or is there another one?
1: There should be another one after. It's a few minutes out, though.

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0: a 20 or 21 for unattended tan luggage on the carousel of backlane 13.
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Funny, those were Southwest luggage that was coming from Denver. They were on the carousel to Southwest 8 and Fitzpatrick bags.

0: 20, just to confirm, southwest of possession of the bags.
1: Correct, they're coming from a flight from Hunten, where there's multiple luggage bags at the carousel. The agent just came through and grabbed all the bags that were left.

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Yeah, I got a man. We're on the oil. My God, 1027 71 87 926.

0: Five three nine.
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1: 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I'll be turning off the center lights, edge lights. At some point, the edge lights are 4-2. I'll let you know when everything's back up.
0: Roger.

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0: Hey, what's your location?
1: We are currently at TV 900, driving an edge light to replace on 119.
0: Roger. You know what this little red flashing light is over here at 422 and 119?
1: Yes, Roger, sir. That's the blinky light that's marking the light that's off, so we know which one to replace.
0: All right, Roger. Okay.

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1: 539, go ahead.
0: Hey, is that white office you're sitting at right there?
1: That is the affirmative, B-57.
0: Roger. It never fails. You turn them off and turn them back on, another one goes off. You said it's 57?
1: Yep, that's affirmative.
0: All right, Roger. I'll try to get back to that one tonight.

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1: B-94.
0: I'll stop turning them things off.

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1: Alright.
0: Jerry, what was that second number? Center on Atlantic 57, you said 94?
1: Affirmative.
0: Alright, roger. I'm going to let you finish up the inspection of those, and then I'm going to turn them all and replace those two that way, hopefully.
1: Roger, I'll be done in a minute.

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1: 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Just want to verify 57 and 94.
0: All day.

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1: 539.
0: Hey, Kerry, do you hear me trying to contact Tower?
1: That is negative.
0: Alright, yeah, I'm on the ground frequency. I haven't had an issue yet, but I'll try again.

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0: 说了行。
1: 喂。
0: Hey, just to let you know, I have to get the fuel key for both 2 and 5 tonight. I let the garage guys know, so they should be emailing Patrick, but yeah, just want to keep you in the loop.
1: Hey, sir, what's going on with 2 and 5?
0: They just weren't refueling. I had to get the fuel key for both of them, so I let the garage guys know, and they're going to reach out to Patrick. I just wanted to keep you in the loop.
1: Stand for, yeah, those two vehicles are the ones we're having trouble with, so that's cool. Thank you.

0: Oh, and Greg, just a reminder, if you haven't done it yet, to fill out the mileage sheet on one. And if you can you take out the May sheet and bring it into the office? I have 2 and 5. I was going to put it in Kinby's mailbox.
1: Yeah, 10-4, I filled out one at midnight. I'll bring it in.
0: Thank you.

0: 26. 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
1: I copy.
0: And on the playback, a cleaner went down on the jetway with a mop. Set it off.
1: Thank you.

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1: Apologies, Virginia identification card. For arrival, zone 2, I'll be taking it to Western Crown. That's Tango 694. This is the rest of the number of destroyed.
0: Copy.

0: Papago 1.
1: Papago 1, we have a bird on the departure end of runway 30 on the things for 12.
0: Copy, a bird on the runway 12 designators.
1: Yeah, it's going to be more on the threshold markings.
0: Okay, copy that. The runway 12 threshold markings. Got it.

0: And Juan, are you planning on bringing them over to USDA?
1: Yeah, it's affirmative. I'm just getting the kids together right now.
0: Copy. Have fun.
1: Oh, yeah.

0: Anthos 1, Delta doesn't have any reports for a bird strike in the last several hours.
1: Can I copy that? Does it look like it got hit, or does it look like it got eaten by something?
0: It's hard to tell. It was definitely not eaten by something. From the smell, he's been out here for a while.
1: Excellent. Copy that.

0: operations, Yellow 539.
1: 539.
0: Yes, sir, all your lights back up, and we were able to get to 94 and 57 as well.
1: Roger, thank you.
0: Yes, sir, no problem. See you tomorrow night.

0: Hey, Mike, Vestana Lines is ready for you off to your right. We work on Juliet.
1: Timbo, I'm catching around this island on Lima.
0: Right.

0: 581, that Edge is ready.
1: 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Yeah, after those dash edge line, that's all we have.

0: 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Everything else looks good.
1: Campbell.

0: looks good. Thank you, sir.
1: Jimbo, welcome.
2: Copy. Alright, we'll clear on us.

0: Operation Yellow 581. 581. Yes, sir. We put back all markings on taxiway Juliet from the Lagan project, and we're clear of all roads and taxiways. We're going to be doing taxiway Kilo on the other side tonight.
1: All right, Roger. Copy that.

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1: 174.
0: How much more time do you need?
1: I'm going all the way up to 430.
0: All right, roger.

We'll need a 47. Before you go ahead. Eastbound, 4-1. Just coming off the east-west open pass from Aviation Drive. I have a registration out of Maryland. 1 George King, 5554. Shooting back to a Nissan Rogue. Looks like black in color.

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0: 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Inside 5 more time, hold up.
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0: I'm sorry, 4, can you try that again? You're coming across well.
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0: This could be for the remainder?
1: That's correct.
0: Copy that. 24? Yeah, can you let the cleaners into the substation by the Dunkin' Donuts?
1: Obviously.

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communications dialing. It's Boulevard Reckless, westbound access road, mile marker 7. Two vehicles, a white Lexus and another gray Toyota, partial tag 6781, cutting in and out of traffic.

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0: 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Go ahead. Yeah, but another agency, U.S. Marshal, a different motorcade, is scheduled for the same flight.
1: Copy. 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

David 4, you traffic. Four, you go ahead. It'll be eastbound toll road, right shoulder at 25. I got a Virginia tag. Sam, Victor, Sam, 5889. Two-rack to a Toyota, black in color, four-door sedan, two tires. Be the male Victor owner.

0: way along, Chum. Westbound VTR, just prior to exit 9 Alpha. They've got a Texas Whiskey Papa Lima 1207, blue GMC Sierra on the Rock Hill, call us.
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0: Can you check and see if there's any SOU you want to hear here in that ID? So call me in the sergeant's office.
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0: 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Confirm that tag, Sierra Victor Sierra 5889.
1: 10-4.
0: Alright, stand by, there might be a delay.
1: Wait a while, Texas, hello.
0: Texas, go ahead.
1: 352-725-79, last name Vila.
0: Copy.
2: Well, follow me along.
0: 10-4.

0: 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I'm not getting returns on mine. I might be having an equipment failure.
1: D40, I'm direct.
2: 41, I'll start.

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0: Okay, I've run that tag through multiple systems. 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
0: 10-4.

0: Oh, just to confirm, it is the gate, it is the restaurant bag, gate Bravo 70, correct?
1: That's correct, it was third party.
0: Copy, I checked the area and had the female restaurant, there's no bag here.
1: 10-4.

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0: Copy.
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0: Loud and clear, disregard, 21's taken in.

0: care of. I'm gonna route that onto the box. I'll take care of it.
1: Okay.
2: Twin 6 has copy. Thank you, K9.

0: 3, I don't have any mobile units right now. Had an accident over a vehicle gate alpha. No injuries. Had a bomb struck against a semi.
1: North 4, 2 North 31 is going to leave roll call. That's that call. Any injuries?
0: Negative. Opposite route. Page of one to P for report. 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They struck the gate.

0: 4 North 20, I can head to Vehicle Gate Alpha until the day unit gets there.
1: Are you in disregard? He's on route now. This is Hashtag 602.

0: 431.
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0: I'll leave the night station. I'll be there.
1: Got it. Take care.
0: Hey, I thought of this officer.
1: Looks like they're through the gate.

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1: 26, go on.
0: 26, respond to the undeclared firearm. On the double ticket counter is the TSA bag pod.
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0: 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Should come back to a black mouth.
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0: 21. Roger, over 10, 2 with Joseph Dwayne Strange, now the Nuance staff out of Virginia.
1: Copy, thank you.
0: Would you like me to go ahead and reset that alarm as well?
1: So you want me to reset?
0: You can disregard, I can't reset the alarm until they close that gate door.
1: Copy, it might be a little bit the gate hit, and it is no longer aligned. So I think Alpha's going to have to try to force it close.
0: I copy. I see maintenance pulling up on the scene now. 612.
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1: What
0: 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Six or six.

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0: 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Have someone who found a handbag wants to turn into police. They're going to be outside of the taxi area.
1: Copy.
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0: 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I'll take the undeclared firearm from 31.
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1: Could you open a second call? First call is still going to be an undeclared fire alarm. The second call is going to be another bag with a declared firearm, but it's packaged in properly. So I'm going to have two calls up here.
2: I copy. 6-18.
3: Direct.
0: You guys are available, Sergeant.
4: 285,
0: I need people to break for roll call. I have multiple calls coming in.
4: Is that for the metro call?
0: Negative. I have a 911 garage one at the duress alarm, Rogue Golf. Checked out earlier, but it came in. We also have a door alarm at Atlantic Aviation, and then a possible declared firearm, but improperly packaged at Delta Ticket Counter. Disregard the last one, that one's at DCA.
4: Communicate now.
0: Direct, disregard the weapon that's at DCA.
5: 6-42, I'll take care of the 911 hangup.
6: 644 to David 12, vehicle 309. I'll take care of the rest one.
0: Direct 1 David 31, you can disregard before you choose en route to that.

0: 41, I'm on scene with location. He's looking cautious. I'm going to be next to the information desk in front of 1016.
1: 320.
0: Individual believes that he had a panic attack and passed out from the panic attack.
2: Six twenty.

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1: This is 784. This one is serving morning.
0: Good morning.

0: Brooklyn, David 31.
1: 31.
0: We're slowing the alley lot, row 18 for a red Toyota Camry with Virginia tags. States they have damage on the driver's side bumper and want to make a damage to property report.
1: 75
0: miles. Go ahead.
1: I'll be 30 today. Keep that on unit service. I'll get over there shortly.
0: Direct 1-31, disregard.
1: Yeah, thank you.
0: 622. 12.
2: Well, I need to log in as David 12, saying that Corporal Ortiz is logged in as David 12. Can you log him out and log me in?
0: Be advised, he's not logged in as 12. I have you logged in as 12 currently.
2: No, I'm just having a computer issue. Can I get the location of the rest one?
0: It's going to be Garage 1, Level 1, Road Call, Southside. I came in as a direct call, but we didn't hear anything. A similar call happened about 30 minutes prior.
2: I'm sorry, you cut off. You say it was Garage 1, what level?
0: Also.
2: Copy, I'm in route.
0: 623.
1: 41, medics on scene.
0: Medics on scene, 623.
1: Everyone out for this guy.
3: Go ahead.
1: You got a serial number for the undeclared firearm, we're ready. 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
3: Okay,

0: Adam 854 in service as Juno 12, cruiser 399, cage and computer, good morning. 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
3: What returns on that firearm serial number?
2: Say again, over.
3: Negative returns for that firearm serial number.
2: 31 off of direct, thank you.
3: 627.

0: Hello, do you have any pending calls?
1: Negative, all calls are currently taken or clear.
0: Copy, answers.
1: 628.

0: 7:38 dispatch. And 7 says 2051. Good morning.
1: Good morning. 6:30.

0: School number 26.
1: Okay.
0: For the second call that I see to open, you can clear that one, the individual and myself, we properly store the firearm correctly.
1: Copy that. Second firearm properly packaged. 6-3.
2: 310 for this place. You have Virginia LL for the second call when you're ready. Out of Virginia, Charlie 6008017 Niner, Whiskey Mail.

0: Copy that. Let's return to Michael Patrick, Conaway, Valley, no one.
1: What up with you?
0: 6-0.
1: What's your area, Jacob?
2: 631.
1: What up?
2: 41.
1: You have contact with any of the wheelchair companies over here? And if so, could you get one started out to itself for 16?
2: Which airline are they flying with?
1: United.
2: 632.
1: I'm at Delta 26.
2: 632.
1: 42, no vehicles in the area, no service.
2: Nothing in the area, 42 clear, 632.

0: あります。31 clear, vehicle gate alpha.
1: Yes, ma'am, I'm headed back to terminal mass off the back out of 64.
0: Copy. On the way, can you head over to hangar 3 for the 4 stairwell on card reader 109, 110, third 4 stairwell.
1: Copy, is that over towards the AO hangar from that?
0: Stand by. And it's correction, hangar 2.

0: It looks like you get a public sign. 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
1: Traffic, I'm pulling up now.
0: How did I hand it to you?

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1: Go ahead.
0: Can you walk me in service as 2 David 40, Cruiser 3337, negative KH, positive computer?
1: 636.

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0: 1 hour 26.
1: Okay.
0: Yes, for the call for the undeclared firearm. You know, hold it clear. Individual was unaware he had a declared firearm for every single flight. He declared it earlier, but just not here. So we'll be clear he's declaring it now.
1: Copy that. Calling you in square 6 or 7.

0: Hey, one off. If you could just add that the gentleman with the unclear firearms and retired corrections deal.
1: Copy that. 638.

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1: Negative.
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0: Hey, swing by gate R, and apparently there's some airline material blocking the compactors and dumpsters there. Find out who it belongs to, and let's have a chat with those people.
1: Roger that. Near gate R on the way.

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1: 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They are not blocked. 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
0: Can I get K-9 down to signature for aircraft sweep, please?
2: Gamma, copy.
1: 6-7.
3: Airport fire for a medic, 301.
1: Okay.
3: Yeah, airport fire for medic 301. You have this fall dispatch at gate Charlie 28. The notes say that the patient fell at an unknown escalator by South TSA. Those are two very different locations. Do we know where we're going?
1: The patient is now at Charlie 28.
3: Okay.
1: 647.
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Okay. 649.

0: 620, I'll 624.
1: Ops 24, go ahead.
0: Hey, Ops 28. Passenger fell on the escalator near Charlie 28. You want me to respond?
1: Are you close? If not, I'll head over there.
0: I'm mobile, so I can be close. I'll head over.
1: Roger that.

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0: On playback, have a possible whiskey male, balding, wearing glasses, has a jean jacket, black shirt, black Christian jean pants, wearing a black backpack, walks into the area and the door doesn't close all the way. It's actually a held open door alarm.
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0: Oh, go ahead.
1: Paul, I have a 4-step alarm gate, Alpha 3.
0: Alpha 3, copy that. En route, anything on camera?
1: Check if I call advice.

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1: 20, I'm available.
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1: Thirty-one Alpha.
0: That's a good copy, 31 Alpha. Can you confirm your location with the patient?
1: We just found the patient. We are Charlie 28. Patient was roaming around. Paramedics are taking care of the patient right now. It's a small scratch on the right shin.
0: Copy that. Copy, 7 o'clock.

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So if you went through the door.

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1: Set that to alarm, please.
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1: Thank you.
0: 708.
2: Messenger turned over stun device to GSA for destruction. 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And also going to Fast 90.
0: 708.
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0: Hey, Coughlin, we got a pavement outbreak right at Charlie and Kilo. Not sure if we're going to need a plate, maybe a small plate. I'm going to see if I can't break it up, though.
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0: Hey, when you're done with Menzies, 313 has some prohibited items, allegedly.
1: Come.

0: Well, I'll respond to that one at first. They're going to have 20 sensors. Direct 12 in route, 20 going service.
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0: 12, can you show units on scene? 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Mike Delta 1027 306 6824
1: right now.
0: 716 2 David 20. Good morning. Along the Air Canada ticket counter, RP on scene wants to speak to an officer about a possible unattended item. So there's a nicotine product, couldn't say what it was, but said it was placed on a cupboard outside the ticket counter.
1: Direct, I'm in route.
0: 717.

0: Roger, David 12, signal 4. 12, good. Maryland OL comes back to a Moyes, Mutulo, Mashiro, valid, found in Virginia, wanted by Fairfax County.
1: Copy, and can I get the descriptors from the last four of the schedule?
0: Direct. On the warrant, it's going to be a Baker male, 6 foot, 140 pounds, brown eyes, black hair. Last four of the SOC is 9460.
1: Copy. Go ahead and send a hit and you want a CCH, please. And when they confirm the hit, if you can get a copy of the warrant, just verify on a permissible warrant.
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0: 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Responding to Bravo 37 for a held open door alarm. Checking playback. 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
1: Thank you, sir.
0: 720.
3: Morning, trying to fix the gate. That's, it looks like it's still could be them. They just haven't called in.
1: Okay, copy that.
3: Thank you, 721.
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3: Copy. 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
4: 26-1 is side assignment in Terminal 1.
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3: Copy, thank you. It's going to be 2 unattended over at gate Delta 40.
1: Going out for a run.

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0: 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What is G5? 42.
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0: 7.2.

0: 24, unable to reset. It's a held open door. Alarm's not showing us closed. Should have reset now.
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0: 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You can hold me clear.
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0: to us. 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If not, I can bring him up.
1: Yeah, we're holding short of 101 at an inspected. If you could take care of it, that'd be great.
0: We'll do.

0: David 12.
1: Good.
0: 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We're now giving them a phone. Or they will pick them up.
1: Everything.
0: 734.

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1: Hello?
0: Army Service, 2 North 22, Cruiser 3322, positive gauge. Good morning.
1: Good morning, 732.

0: 2, David, 12.
1: Good.
0: For a fair fax, this is the worst permissible. We'll just be waiting on getting it faxed.
1: Yeah, but if, once we get at the station, can a unit bring it over to us, please?
0: Seven 36.

0: off 7 off.
1: Yes.
0: How much longer remains is flag is already at Yankee 7?
1: Screen check and wait on for one time.
0: Say again?
1: I'm talking with the Menzies guys.

0: 7.
1: Good.
0: And this is wrapping up now. And you said the flag is where, at Yankee 7?
1: No, it's at Yankee 2.
0: Yankee 2, copy.
1: Yeah, they're going to be on that 118 side.
0: Have it up.

0: operations, officer.
1: Good, officer.
0: Alright, just clear, ran through Hobia 4, it's clear, I will give it to the tower. I'm not sure if it was closed or not, but they've asked about it, so I'll let them know the frequency.
1: Roger, call on the frequency.

0: Three two one nine nine. 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
1: Seven.
2: Well, 942 westbound, full flat tire. 42, is a stranded vehicle. What's the location? 942 westbound, flat tire. Westbound toll, mile marker 9.2, 740.

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1: Respond to West Security Mezzanine for elevator 1543. 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
0: Copy, I'm out.
1: 741.
0: Okay. 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
2: Direct, thanks. Hey, Stream, sorry again for that box cutters at 313 they called again. If you want to come back, then I can swap out since you've been running this morning.
3: Hey, do you want me to do the aircraft or the airfield perimeter before I come back?
0: Land down on the total level 327, Monker.
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0: 7. 7-4. 60 Alpha, can I get K-9 to the Parsons door 3 for unattended Greyhound on the Maryland tracks, please?
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0: Respond to gate Charlie 5, jetway for a forced open door alarm, checking playback.
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0: 803.
1: T David 41, direct to T David 12.
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1: Right, thank you. 42, you can push it back.

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1: T David 41, direct to T David 12.
2: Go for 12.
0: Right, thank you.
2: 42,
0: you can push it back.
2: Good.

0: 11, the stairwell doors over by the TSA break room.
1: Copy. That's a fire stairwell doors that have been malfunctioning for like a week.
0: That's a good copy. I don't have an alarm. It does come in as the egress alarm, usually associated with fire alarm.
1: Copy. I'll go check in advice.
0: Copy that.
1: Yeah, he was escorting the flatbed truck with the Jersey barriers. Yeah, and they failed to stop before the gate closed.
2: Got that, thank you.
1: I don't see numbers on the truck. Kind of from the angle of the camera, I can't tell the numbers. But I can go back and try to identify that if you need me to.
2: I was just able to get the gentleman's number. I got him coming back.
1: Okay. Yeah, it's some kind of stink body truck. It's a stink body truck, white cab.
3: So, thank you.
1: Gray cab, maybe. Maybe Balfour Beatty is probably who I think it is.
3: Charlie, welcome, Tom.

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0: Yes, Alpha Beating, BBY003.
1: Thank you. I think it's him coming in now.

0: David 40. Respond northbound 28, stick by the access road exit for furniture on the road. Possible table leg stuck between lanes causing issues.
1: Hello.
0: 8-11.

0: Hi, Travis. TR-27.
1: Norfolk 27th at IAG. Will not be available.
0: I copy that.
2: Hey, one off. I came in from last break. Mark me and getting out to do a garage check in garage one.
0: I copy that. Well, but I actually have a call for an unattended over by Ben's Chili Bowl.
1: Go ahead and send 23 or 25.
0: My copy. All right, 23. 23, can you get to the unattended bag or bench chinicle?
1: Oh, the 23.
0: 23, respond to the unattended bag over by Ben's Chili Bowl.
1: Copy.
0: 8:13.
1: 22.
0: Good.
3: This door is secure, but is this something that work order can fix, or is it MPD?
0: Well, I'm able to acknowledge the alarm here on my end. If the door is secure and the keypad is functional, I'll go ahead and acknowledge it. I'll give them a heads up that it went off today. I'll watch it.
3: Copy. Is it possible to send MPD or work order out here so that way they can tell us what's wrong with the door?
0: Copy that. We'll give off the call and ascertain which one has to head out there. Thank you.
1: 8:14.

0: Serene, I'll save that video whenever you need it, but it's safe.
1: Sorry for that. I'm unable. Can you please run a badge for me, please?
0: Yeah, what do you got?
1: 2231827.
0: 2231827, stand by. Hey, real quick, on that previous one, that was a total betrayal, right?
1: That's correct.

0: Hey, sir, in 223-1827 belongs to Thomas Shoemaker, valid badge, file for abating, no previous.
1: Thank you.

0: 23, can I get K-9 assistance?
1: Yeah,
0: I'm copy. Was that done searchable?
1: That's good, copy.
0: Morning, Diesel.
1: Yeah, we gave them a call. They're gonna come check out the both the door and the alarm.
0: Thanks.
1: How would you clear anything?
0: Another 12, do you have a call for me?
1: Okay, copy 12. I have a 47 alarm gate Alpha 3 playback unavailable.
0: Copy that, I'll do it.
1: Hey, that's it.

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1: Go ahead.
0: Responding to Delta 29 Jetway for a forced open door alarm, checking playback.
1: Copy.
0: A22. To David 21.
1: 21, go ahead.
0: Respond to the Frontier Airlines office. They say that there's a wallet left on the counter and two blue and navy bags on the ground.
1: Okay, I'm coming in route.
0: A23.
2: I have a held open alarm over in Gate Charlie 27. Looks like it's popped open for boarding.

0: to Director 40.
1: 40.
0: I checked from Frying Pan to Old Ox. I didn't see anything.
1: I also don't see anything. I see maybe one leg on the side, but I really don't see the other leg.
0: Copy.

0: David 181, 2 David 34.
1: 34. 2 David 21.
0: Be advised, received a second call from someone on scene saying that it's also a disorderly incident where a Baker male wearing all black was aggressive to staff and threw the bags down on the ground at the staff.
1: 21 direct. 346.
0: 825.
2: James, take me to the past and office and ID office, please.
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0: Eastbound DTR exit 9 Alpha, out of Virginia, Tango Yankee Golf 6986 with the Honda Accord.
1: 829.

0: 42 traffic. 42. He's down to 4.3. Virginia for 27. Tom, Baker, David, 6779. Accurate one time.
1: 8:30.

0: 22 door for care. It was flight crew who set it off. They held the door open too long when they were leaving.
1: Got it. 832.

0: Very well, 10-4 view, and those returns will mean the guy at the water's permit to those being in rush.
1: Everyone, you say you need me to run that?
0: 10-4, I'm being connected. Issues with my computer.
1: Radio
0: check.
1: 31, radios are bad. You need me to run that?
0: 10-4, 10-4.
1: That's out of Virginia, correct?
0: Good enough. It's going to be Virginia.
1: Correct, stand by.

0: 31.
1: 31?
0: The name comes back to last name Vasquez Marquez. It doesn't say anything about a permit. It just says not licensed.
1: No.
0: 836.
1: Today is 27. 27, yep. 27, disregard. 4, go ahead.
2: 4, just confirming, I have both 25 and 26 out.
1: 25, I'm leaving path and I do now. Get my side of that issue.
2: I got me.
1: Four, what do you have?
2: Negative, I just had 22 going there again. I just want to make sure both 25 and 26 were both out or one of them was available. 25 is clearing shortly.
1: 10-4, if you need someone else, let me know. We have 33, 34, 31, 31 alpha. We have all a bunch of help for you.
2: I have 34 at court.
1: 10-4, you're right.
2: Copy that.

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1: Saw in the bag claim 2 for an unattended shopping bag with New York City items inside, left by bag claim 2. RV is on scene.
0: Copy that. Be around.
1: 838.
2: 42-15.
1: 42 clear one time. 838. David 27.
2: Good.
1: Respond to the rotunda under gate Delta 16, door Delta Golf 211. 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
2: Copy.
1: 838.

0: Fifty. 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
1: To David 31, are you Ocean King?
2: 31, I'm 10-4 right now.
1: A 39.

0: 50 David 27. Go ahead. On playback, had two Baker males in yellow vests open the door and pulling in a cart of water bottles. Copy. A41.
1: On that with my bench shortles.
0: Correct.
1: 23. Redirect on 22's traffic, was that back?
0: He's calling it. Lost and found, 842.

0: David 31 received a hot hit. Are you Ocean King?
1: What's up?
0: 8:43.
1: 27, they were entering the terminal, correct?
0: That's right, they were entering inside the building.

0: 27 reset. Two David 24. Responding a Bravo 51 to the temporary Lufthansa door for a forced open door alarm, checking playback.
1: Correct.
0: A 45.

0: 24, my CAD's not working. What gate was this by again?
1: This is Bravo 51 into the construction area door. There is nothing evident on playback.
0: All right, thank you.
1: 848. T David 31, are you Ocean King?
2: Hello.
1: 849.

0: David 24. Calling gate Bravo 38, concourse level 44, just open door alarm, friction held open. On playback have two Baker males in yellow vests holding the door open to push a cart to concourse side.
1: Got it.
0: 854.

0: 2, David 31, are you Ocean King?
1: So what?
0: 8:35.
2: Alpha. What?
3: K9 to the park, just doing 3-4 unattended gray Martha, Virginia FedEx, please. Can you also start me at C+?
4: I've escorted one male employee from the secure side to the street side. Corrupted to a level 2 security violation. I'll be headed back to my cruiser and other ops.
0: Escorted one male employee from the secure side to the street side for level 2 security violation and route to ops. 856.

0: 20.
1: 20.
0: 20 Alpha. 4 Stoke Alarm, card reader 087088. Stairwell over the men's restroom. Okay. 8-5.

0: yeah, we're gonna grant a courtesy departure door 24 silver cobra 15 minutes.
1: Copy that. 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Is that unattended at door 3 still there?
0: 6L, you can disregard, 1 return.
1: Copy, 1 return, door 3, 901.

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0: 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Checking playback.
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0: David 27, disregard, we received a call.
1: Copy.
0: 902. To David 30, are you Ocean King?
1: 30, you have traffic?
0: Correction, to David 31, are you Ocean King?
1: Copy, I'm clear, military.
0: 31 clear, and 903.
1: 31, I'm not in Kansas, neither of them.
0: I'll reopen the call.
2: West Tower with the morning line check, the one is West Tower with the morning line check, the morning line check, the one is West Tower with the morning line check.
3: Last primary.
2: Thank you, PSCC. PSCC? Thank you, Hawk Police. 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LS for Public Hawk Police.

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1: Twenty-three
0: responded to 4th Decimal Alarm Card Reader 639640. 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South.

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1: Respond to the alley lawn for an oversized vehicle and needs help getting out of the alley lawn.
0: Okay.
1: 920.

0: communications, any coming across onto this left? Okay, on standby. Communications to any unit coming across a poster cylinder in the last hour, acknowledge. Negative response, 923. Rank 51, go ahead with your traffic.
1: Yes, ma'am. Can you see if you can make contact with the operator of cruiser 306 and the operator of the Ford Expedition, the Governor Tate's? I believe it's being driven by a Customs and Border Patrol employee. To see if they can relocate their vehicles. We're expecting buses for on flight on Terminal 1.
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0: 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Have a whiskey male, yellow vest, black shirt, black pants, carrying a box of some kind, swipes and exits out, sets off the alarm. Not 25.

0: Good morning, this is Phyllis Tower with a test of the emergency telephone service. 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
0: Thank you. 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
1: Fire positive. 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
2: Hold in the gate.
3: Clear gate, 222.
2: Still associated with the fire alarm. Just checking it, Russ.
1: Okay. 934.
3: Respond to the AB tunnel ramp for a forced open door alarm closest to Bravo 37. Checking playback.

0: 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I'm walking over to Hangar 2.
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0: me on live feed we have someone in the area wearing all black. 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
0: 936.

0: 51 to dispatch. Go ahead. Were you able to make contact with Customs and Border Patrol about the foreign expedition at Terminal 1?
1: Negative. I wasn't given a courtesy for any LEO vehicle at the MTC.
0: 32?
2: Thank
0: you, Mr. Percy. Since you want to dispatch, I was requesting to see if you could make contact with the Customs and Border Patrol office to see if they can relocate their vehicle. They're parking with the unified buses each stage.
1: I have a full talk to us. See if we can do some PDR to go over there and request it to be towed. All right, 938.

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1: Engine 301 driver from Engine 301, go ahead.
2: Work orders on their way up to you now.
1: Okay,

0: 31.
1: 31, boy.
0: Still on unit service.
1: Yeah, just outside, what do you have?
0: Can you make your way over by, gate Delta 1, vehicle gate Delta 1? Officer called in to advise that there's water, like, gushing up, coming up, and we can see it on the camera. I don't necessarily know if it needs a PD response. Correction, fire response. Can you check it?
1: On the south end, does it look like a water main break or something like this?
0: That's affirmative. It's, like, gushing into the street.
1: Copy, on the right now.
0: Yeah, just check that right. Let us know if we're going to call fire out. Officer's on the call to stop it.
1: Okay.
0: Thank you, 944.

0: 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We're in service. Been turned over to work order. Nothing found.
1: 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Have you in service. 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Nothing found. 945.

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1: Calling Duke.
0: Trying to respond to the 471. Over by the Starbucks. Calling through the 425. Center pier. Copy, playback 1 and alibi. So that's that for my Charlie 27 and Starbucks. I'm 46.
1: Copy, thank you.

I'm unable to reset on my side. It's likely the fire alarm still hasn't been reset yet. Okay, fire is clear to me. So once they clear, you can start reset again. Okay, you got me. If the door's secure, I'll go ahead and hold you clear. I'll watch out for a reset. Thank you. 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

0: 啊，听耳声。
1: 喂。
0: All members to the shop, please, for an issue with vehicle 3999.
1: Coming on, please.

0: I'm here. 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I don't think water is coming out of the building.
1: Okay. I think you copy. I just checked the camera. The water stopped spewing. It looked like it might be a work order thing. If everything's OCT, I'll hold you clear.
0: Yeah, everything looks to be okay. Can you show me in Route 2, Terminal 1, please, to Info Patrol 20?
1: Copy. 5-5.

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1: Three is south and a one is west, left.
0: Door three, arrivals?
1: Affirmative.

0: click on the dispatch. Guys. The coach driver is requesting a cruise of 306. Moves up a bit so that he's able to get near the ramp. So if you can have them move the car, please. 306. Fine, thanks.
1: Good.
0: Are you operating 306?
1: Okay.
0: What are you doing on 51's traffic? The coach driver's asking you to pull the cruiser up a little bit.
1: I'll bring it on now.
0: Thank you, 952. Right, 63. Well, 63, just confirming, you need the unit over at door 3 level for what again?
2: All property.
0: I got it. 33.
1: 33, I'm back.
0: Thank you. Sean, you're on. I'm talking to you.

0: 21 responding to forced open alarm. Southeast bag, mezzanine door.
1: How's that in or out?
0: 10-3.

on the loading dock Alpha to the electrical room, card reader 84 for a forced open door alarm. Checking playback.

0: point of
1: Seven.
0: 27 respond to the forced open alarm, APM Charlie Gate, southwest doors.
1: Charlie.
0: Charlie 7.

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1: Correction on that's going to be room 84 of a Courier 16 near loading dock Alpha.
2: Copy, I'm here. Can I get a reset?
1: Should have reset.
0: I'm aware that I'm out with a couple of subjects now. They said they called in but did not set it off. Can you guys push that on camera?
3: Correction, it was a Baker male, gray shirt, yellow Swiss sport vest, earphones around his neck, black bag over his right shoulder, swipes to go through the door, and an alarm goes off that doesn't exit or enter the door, goes back through the corridor.
0: Okay, print copy side of the badge number.
3: Go ahead.
0: Copy side of badge number 2241.

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0: Platoon 012, clear my left and hold me on a patrol of the fence area along Lhasa, Quebec, please.
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0: 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Open at this time.
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0: 2 North 22. Responding to Echo 55 for a forced open jetway alarm. On playback, have a Baker male wearing glasses, a black jacket, black pants with a black suitcase. Exit the jetway to concourse area.
1: I'll hit that way. Echo 55.
0: Direct 22 disregard.
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0: Islamic Gate Charlie 23 to the companion care restroom for an emergency activation. Nothing evident.
1: Copy, ma'am.
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0: 25 reset. 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
1: 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Everything goes okay.

0: 2 North 20.
1: 31, go for 20. I'm standing next to him, but he's talking for that.
0: Respond to the lost and found for a male wearing a black shirt. Says that he left a poster on secure side and wants to speak to an officer.
1: Okay.
0: 10-29.

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0: 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Is there a phone number or do we have a description on what he looks like?
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1: 10-31.

0: 22, the contingency alarm, was that closest to Charlie 23?
1: That's correct. It was just before Charlie 23, across from Charlie 24.
0: Copy, I'm here. I'm sure someone's in there. I'll double check in inside.
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0: Hold it, G-Traffic.
1: Good.
0: East West Over Pass, downland towards the access. 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
0: Which officer has Lieutenant Governor Tech Messages escort?
1: Can you get the unit with the Lieutenant Governor escort? Negative response, 1045.

0: 34, can you just have a loss for car reader 917?
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0: 31, was that for me or 31 Alpha?
1: That was for 31 Alpha.
0: 31 Alpha, go ahead.
1: Just checking your status.
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0: Gym location, Virginia for 28. 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
1: Roger that.
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0: 27 respond to the 4-7 alarm. 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
1: Alright. We're just staging at gate golf waiting for our police escort.
0: 10-4-5 from engine 301.
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0: Where's the police escort for about 205?
2: We have a police escort on out.
0: I think 205 is staging waiting for the police escort.
2: We have a police escort en route.

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0: 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I'll be the escort.
1: Negate golf.
0: Letter 205 can follow me.
2: On the ramp engaged, Echo 48, White Menzies truck.
0: 10-360, you copy. Break, airport fire units clear to gate.
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0: Can you put me on a door thing close to ops? It'll be card reader 788 leading out to the AOS.
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0: Respond to gate Delta 43 for an unattended black backpack on a table by the gate. RP is on scene.
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3: 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Just think courtesy to a black Suburban Virginia registration on the MTC about 5 miles going to taxi off.
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0: 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I'm going to stand by with the officer.
1: 11-40.
2: 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I have a landed vehicle.
1: Sorry, is that on a black Suburban?
2: Black Mercedes, the GS house.

0: Airport fire, phone 310's on the scene. 555 still under the right. We'll be investigating. Anything else is still operable.
1: Fifty.
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0: to Norway 34.
1: Can you send another unit? I just started a traffic stop.
0: Direct out for you so you can make your traffic stop. 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Courier 539-540.
1: Sir.
0: 1146.
2: I'll be over at the secondary back spot schedule 3 and 4 control subsystems.
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0: 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We received the call.
1: Okay, thank you.
0: 1148.
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2: Thank you. Can you, well, honey, can you please go check down the men's restroom down by the banjo and see if there's unattended luggage? There should be unattended surprise bags by the gate. They're from an honor flight, and the man's been left there.
1: No, but you said this was inside the men's restroom?
2: Probably near the men's restroom. They were all wheelchair assistants, so they should be either outside the restroom.
1: Yeah, I'll go check.
0: 1148.

0: 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The coordinator with the honor flight is going to be waiting outside the checkpoint at the exit for you.
1: Copy.

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2: 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IAD. 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
0: Ocean King, different person.
2: 1155.
0: Guys? 这你客户信号点挖不进。
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0: 1157. 47. Bravo. Would you come back to last exit? Occupy twice.
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1: 31 Alpha.
0: Yeah, leakage is contained. Now they're just trying to figure out how to stop it coming out from the wing of the aircraft. Officer Ray was here and they left, so the situation is secure. Break, mark me up an escort in arrival door 3.
1: 1158.

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0: Copy.
1: 12-02.
2: Clear one time, 12-02.

0: Yeah, I'm going to be out the unattended vehicle first, and if I clear from there, I'll head over there for the CBP. I'll just get somebody else taking that person
1: around. Right.
2: Go with us.
0: Thirty-four.
2: You in service for the CBP officer over at door 7 and he's right back to the station.
0: 34, I'll get around.
2: Copy that, thank you. 24. 24, you can disregard clear out of call. Hold it in service.
0: Alright, thank you.
2: 25.
3: You ask me to say again?
0: Three is with a patient.
3: I'm at 303 with patient 1205.

0: 20. Tony, response to the area of the Delta ticket counter. We got a 911 hang up for the Delta ticket area. We call back, it's not working. Just check the area and then bus.
1: Copy, I'll go.
0: Problem there?

0: This is one of the servers.
1: Totally.
0: Yeah,
1: I really can't give them a call. Totally.

0: Theodore 26. Order for card reader 737-738, held open while an individual is pulling a card through.
1: Copy and roll.
0: 12-15. Disregard, we received a call.
1: Copy, thank you.
0: Direct break, 12.
1: Hey, just to give you a heads up on that fuel flow at Charlie 27, everything, it looks like it's everything's all cleaned up. Aircraft is getting ready to push back.
0: 12-16.

0: 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Stand by.
1: I have a 100 in the bag near the cafe near the South Chest Lane. Can I get K-9 assistance?
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1: 12-22.

0: 31, we still have a patron assist. It's going to be over in garage 2. It looks like it's Bravo 4, row 6. We got a call that a dog might be in a car over there. Blue SUV. Check the area invite. Third party info.
1: Yeah.
0: Talk to us.

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0: Return for the door 7 out of 10.
1: Negative.
0: Copy about 30 plus.
2: Or is it door 1?
0: Copy door 1. We did advise 30 plus to respond.
2: Alright.
0: Well, I'm there door 1.

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1: Sabre 5, Sabre 40, can you call the office, please?

0: 10 at 40. How do you call the signs off? Copy. Respond to the black unattended bag over by gate Charlie 23.
1: Copy.
0: 12-4-4.

0: 喂。
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1: Gary,
0: 2-4-5

0: Commander 1, do you get any updates from not finding the vehicle, the dog?
1: Yeah, call taker is checking back on playback on the call. I noticed the phone number is 417, which is DCA. They're confirming.
0: Okay.

0: 51 is residential, 447.
1: 1248. Alpha, confirm or deny?
2: 60 Alpha, deny. My apologies.
1: Denied, 1248.
2: I'll be clear.
0: Copy that. 1248.
2: 31 Alpha, be in Lounge 2 Atlantic for an escort.
0: Copy, 12 minutes.

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1: Okay.
0: You still have SG Fox coming to door one.
1: Hey, Verizon. They said they were responding.
0: On service, on a return.
1: Copy that. On a return. 1250.
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1: Yeah, we can.
0: Respond to garage 2, check level 4, row 6 for a blue SUV. Two older women came inside saying that they saw a dog left inside the car. Want to check on the vehicle?
1: Copy.

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1: Respond
0: westbound toll over exit 9 block. 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
0: 4x6.
1: I see it's almost 1300. Do you want me to respond?
2: Thank you.
1: Correct. 41, if you could send that to my computer, I'll take that detail.
0: Dispatch at 41. 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
1: Ops 5, go ahead.
0: Can you let Clay know there's about 5 or 6 vultures out here on, probably on the bank of the river here, right next to the SD.
1: Roger that, will do.
0: Yeah, I tried scaring them, but they seem to keep them right back.
1: Copy,

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0: Respond by the North Metro crossover, courier 1455, 1456, force open door alarm.
1: I'm right here, Adam.
0: Direct, 26 disregard, break, 25 disregard, we just got a call.
1: Oh, copy.
0: 1259.
1: Is it confirmed to be here at PCA because I'm in the area and walked down three different aisles and I don't see any vehicle matching that place?
0: They had originally checked Dulles and then said it was at BCA, Garage 2, Bravo 4, Row 6, for a blue SUV.
1: Yeah, I'm not seeing that, but I'll keep looking.

0: And I've got five still not working. Let's hit all of them.
1: Yeah, we hit them all. I'm not sure why they're not working.
0: Oh, Roger, thanks.

0: 31.
1: 31.
0: I just spoke to Travelers 8, and they said they got the report for this vehicle 45 minutes ago, but just now decided to call it in. That vehicle's not in the area. More likely they are gone, so I suspect.
1: 30-03.

0: 31 Alpha Dispatch, clearing from last break. Just around here is the south checkpoint. What do you have in play about?
1: There's an alarm for the South Metro crossover. We're still reviewing playback.
0: Can you reset? I'm going to check the area.
1: 1303.

0: Dispatch 3-1 Alpha Lima, is that a bachelor ready?
1: We are over Sina.
0: 1206583.
1: 13 Alpha.

0: calling from? What was the disposition of unattended bag? You take it to lost and found on return?
1: No.
0: Okay. On you, Clement, 1309. Great. 2-12, you can disregard that alarm. We got a call.
1: Yeah, we have search.
0: 1309.
2: Can you step out to the MTC, please?
1: 1309.
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1: Thirteen oh nine.

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1: 31 Alpha, go ahead.
0: Responder 1, Zulu, have a parking complaint on P2 trucks parking in the FAA parking slots.
1: Alpha, go.
0: 13 12.

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0: I got a side of open refinery here. 207-422.
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0: Stand up.
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0: 2 Norway 34, received a hot hit. Are you Ocean King?
1: Okay.
0: 13 19.

Hey Jeff, he is walking over by the swing ramps there between Forest Lake Alpha 5 now.

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1: 31 Alpha.
0: Currently, all the trucks in Lot Zulu are belong to the FAA. The coupe they reported has a yellow tag that says Parking Permit Tower Officials. So everything is Ocean King here at Lot Zulu. I'm back in service.
1: 1331.

0: Yes, good.
1: So you seem to have lost it back. I'm gonna, can I give you a last name to try to run, see if we got that for the guy?

0: familiar with the name, Jeff.
1: Yeah, I think he's got a Swiss port ID. The last name is Nofal, N-O-F-A-L, November Oscar Frank Alpha Lima. I'll try to get a first name.
0: Delvin.
1: Yeah, it's my first name, Muhammad.
0: Delvin.
1: Swiss Port Express.

0: 12 a month. Can you go ahead and reach out, please?
1: 12, unable to reach out.
0: Okay, copy, stand by.
2: Mohammed Nofal, active badge, works for Swiss Port. He has no previous violations.
3: Okay, yeah, go ahead and deactivate the badge. We're at Morgan.
2: Okay.
3: And I'll need the side of badge number in a moment.
2: Okay, whenever you're ready.

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1: 761, thanks.
2: Well, still unable to reach him.
3: Okay, copy. Work order is still trying to fix the issue, so I'll give you a call back.
2: 1336.

0: 22, you can clear one at spring. I'm only watching the altitude checklist.
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2: And 2 over 12, can you try one more time, please, without the door?
1: Should I have reset?
2: Hey, you got it now. Thanks so much.
1: 1338.
2: A work order is telling me they are probably going to have this issue again. They're still working on the door, on the gate.
1: Direct. Do they want to put it out of service?
2: So they're saying negative. They need to test it. So, but you can hold me clear, please.

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0: Copy.
1: So that shows this Baker male, black hat, blue shirt, dark pants, comes to the door, is that goes down the stairs.

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1: Happy day. 14 to 2. Guard reader is 17253. Alarm appears to have been reset. It wasn't us who reset it.
0: Copy, I'm on scene. 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I'm clear.
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1: 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Be Virginia Tech, 12
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1: United office, my bag claim 2. 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
0: Copy that.

0: 客人证。
1: Thank you.
0: Good afternoon, 客人 C, hello, AM, CC, morning, night, Lexus, door 10, 14, 9.
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0: 33. 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Three light pole tipped over and hanging off the overpass in Lot 2.
1: Right. Yeah. Injuries?
0: Negative injuries. 14-16.

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1: 1418.
0: Have a good afternoon.
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1: 41.
3: I've checked the area, nothing found. Do you need me to reset something on my end if it's not showing up in your system?
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1: Can I have a dog respond to the location? I'll be over at the Lost and Found. Copy. Yeah, for Lost and Found.
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3: Ford Florida, they're sending an electrician out here. It looks like the pole extension is belongs to VDOT. 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
0: I copy, 1423. 2 North 27, you can disregard. Violator called in.
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0: 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Coming out of 2-20 and push me over to 3-12.
1: Good afternoon, 1443. Correction, 1433.
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0: Yeah, before this call back to Arlington, have them contact VDOT.
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0: 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Afternoon.
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0: Adam 837. 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Should be on the switch with detail. 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

0: 30 to RP's phone number, so we're turning busy. I'm at Gate Corbin now, I'll check it out.
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2: 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Are there any SO units available to call the sergeant's office?
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0: 329, eyes on the subject. He's passed the Air and Space Museum exit and southbound. I'm gonna have to loop around, go down to 15, come back out. But there's maintenance workers and landscapers working on both sides. He might be one of those individuals, but I made contact, so I'll update.
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0: saw a gable spot on the 42, correct?
1: 51. Golf, be advised, the jetway door is also in held open alarm.
0: Okay.

0: 34, there's no law on Jeff AAB 51, senior function test.
1: Are you at the hold room or the jetway door?
2: We do on scene, 28 north, right shoulder, mile marker, right after 35.6.
1: That's correct, we have two alarms up for Alpha 51, both hold room and jetway door.
0: And about Alpha Danger stuff.
1: Seconds.

0: clean and clear on you then.
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0: 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Yeah. 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
1: Good afternoon, I'm in service, 331 Alpha, vehicle 15. 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
1: I was out of that one already.
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0: 1312.
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1: 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Elevator 1766.
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1: I'm thinking right now. I'm not at my computer.

0: 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I have an additional unit to my location, please.
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0: 3 North 32, can you put us on a feature and assist?
1: 32, what's the location?
0: Yeah, Terminal 2.
1: 1824.
0: Fourth location.
2: 20, that's 4 departures.
0: 3 and 4. That's split.

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1: 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Can I have a vehicle description?

0: night services.
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1: It's a black. The owner just returned.
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1: 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Emily Yasmin Rodriguez Maldonado, license number one.

0: 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I'll be clear.
1: 1535.
0: 20.
1: 20.
0: Unattended vehicle, zone 3 departures. Virginia tag, Victor Lima Light 4379. When he should come back to a red Acura.

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1: Lord Drew, can I get a TCO level 4-1 for traffic?
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0: 3337.
2: Responding at Alpha 5 for a forced open door alarm. 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

0: This is Delta Tower with an alert to United 2763 and Airbus 319 just landed runway 1 center. Reported that they were overweight and that it was emergency. They did not request trucks, but I'm calling in anyway because they did say emergency on the line. They are just turning off of one runway 1 center and joining Yankee 2. I'll have further course. But if anybody wants to get out there, they're exiting now. Looks like Yankee 3 off of runway 1 center. And once again, this is United 2763, Airbus 319. And they're just turning on the Yankee 3 now.
1: Airport house copy.
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4: 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So the emergency frequency would be 123.775. And once again, they're gonna hold there and wait for the trucks at Yankee 3. 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
1: Copy, 1548. Yeah, I'm sure stalls. Copy, Kennedy. Good afternoon, 1549.

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1: No, yeah, sorry, looking for 5. Building 25, we currently still have eyes on the plane right now.
0: T6, go ahead.
2: Display as soon as possible and at gate A19, change Air Canada from Toronto to Billy Bishop. We've got the wrong city listed at the gate. 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
0: 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We have a call.
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0: Eastbound at the third mile with a 1.3 right shoulder. Airline tag 3 Golf Sierra 8721.
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0: 34. Frank Subaru SUV, black in color, Maryland tag, 7, Foxtrot, Mike, 2708, Zone 3, departures, 2.
1: Copy, 18-12. Sorry, 40, not even saw that last call you had.

0: before my left.
1: 1613.
0: Good. I am.
2: Copy, 1613. Copy, 1613.
3: Is that her cousin's grandson that she was here to set on in New York? He's disappeared, and I wanted to put out a photo for him, please, so we can get people touching this phone.

0: black jeans, black Nikes, and a black headscarf, and a red and blue, red, white, and blue necklace. Last seen on the departures, on the sidewalk in front of Delta about 20 to 30 minutes ago.
1: Tiki, working.
2: Can you give me an age of that person again, please?
3: Can you be 15 years old?
2: Man, have a call me if it's worth it. So I'll have that call. Can you read back the description again?
3: Anthony, 15-year-old, black t-shirt, black jeans, red, white, and blue necklace,

0: Thank you. I'm going to check arrivals. However, I have an escort in 10 minutes, so I'm going to do a quick sweep of the outside of Rob. Hey, man.
1: Team 16.
2: Don't care what's full with the officer.

0: The kid just told me that the uncle's in touch with him and he's in Alexandria at the moment.
1: It's going to be Jaden that's in Alexandria.
0: I'm on the phone. He's on the phone with his uncle, so I'm getting more information at the moment. Yeah, thank you.
1: I copy, 1617. Do you copy?
2: 22. Can you repeat the last part? The child was...
3: Well, when you get the additional information, go ahead and send out an AM message, please, to Alexander.
1: 17.
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0: 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Okay, good enough. 31 can just read.
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1: 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Respond 73 departures. Correction 74 departures for an unattended vehicle.

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2: On the exit lane, northbound unmanned exit, showing the center is not being able to reset, stuck open. Reviewing playback now.
0: Got it.
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0: 行，这马上可以行行。
1: One。
0: 对对。Seven。Wait to drop it.

0: Communications all units. Metro PD is seeking to locate the following vehicle and subject in reference to an ongoing investigation. The vehicle is a 2013 Chevy Express van, Ohio tags. Charlie Alpha Romeo India Bravo Bravo 3. And subject is one Herman Buckner, Baker male, date of birth is December 27th, 1993. Any officer coming in contact with either vehicle or subject and at the stop, contact the PSEC. Stations out, 1634.
1: Four, can you run a van for me? Juliet, 6, Romeo, Sierra, 4, Hotel, 4. 1-2-0-3-0.

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1: Airport, going to be dropped off at departure near Delta. If our officers are collected to meet.
0: Three quarters on, over. 33,
1: I copy. I copy, I'll be on the left. Thank you.
0: 5-0.
1: Copy.
0: 42, I'm on the post. 1839.

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1: 233 Bridge. 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There's a, allegedly there's a light pole that is broken and they need to repair it to make sure it doesn't fall into the street.
2: Here at the Starbucks in Seagate Street, I'm going to check back.
3: Hey, Jan, how is it? The individual.
2: There, yeah, I can take that.
0: Where do you
1: think he'll go? Okay, and then he can call me when he gets there.
2: Pretty copy. 31, I'm sent K-9.
0: Yeah, 11.
2: Yeah, 11, I'm in route.
0: Copy, 16-15.

0: 10-11. Can I get the location again of the 9-10-9?
1: Jimmy, it's a Starbucks near Gate.
0: The Starbucks in Charlie Gate, next to Charlie 28. 10-4, how about that?

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1: You have to bus for a stranded motorist for a jump.
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2: It might be more towards the Vino Volo National Hall area.
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2: Copy, 1656.
0: Down which light pole it is?

0: seen at 233 Bridge. Do you know what light pole it specifically was at?
1: Negative. Have that officer call airport out to see if they can give them a better location.
2: 30, copy.
0: North 4, go ahead.
2: It should be the ramp as you're going northbound on Route 1. I guess maintenance should be on your way.
3: Ready,
2: copy.
3: Hello. Medical Terminal 1, Leo Booth. I have an elderly male who says he had surgery this morning on his head and his leg.
0: I copy. 20, what's a better location for that?

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0: Mile marker 1.0, right shoulder. Valentag 9, so Foxtrot Alpha 2047.

0: 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Elevator is being working on by Schindler. I'll be clear.
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0: 26. The 37 for a forced open door alarm. Can we be emergency stairwell by the Five Guys?
1: 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Is there any further?

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1: Responding to Echo 53 for an unattended bag. It's going to be in the seating area between 53 and the Wolfgang Puck. There's no description of the bag.
0: Plainview, I copy. I'll be coming from the Bravo Gates.
1: Copy. Thank you, 1722.
2: Tony, go. Just want to get to Zulu 7. Sorry, 20. Thank you. 1722.

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1: Thank you, sir. 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Copy. 22, I'll be back, sir.

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1: Uniform Bravo Whiskey 9613, you should come back to Black Nissan Altima. I'll try one time. I'm in the area. 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
1: Relocated the vehicles through the cell phone lot. It's going to be a blue Volkswagen SUV, Virginia Tag, Sierra Whiskey Uniform 9214. So they edge away on the way. Roger, they have their own tow on the way.
0: Copy that, their own tow. 1736.
1: 34, I'll be clear.
0: 1736.
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0: 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I'll be with him.
1: 31.

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1: Alpha 9, the emergency stairwell door for a forced open door alarm. It's going to be card reader 87/88 near the men's restroom.
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0: 32, we're here. Is there anything on playback?
1: Baker Mayhill wearing an orange vest, backwards blue Yankees hat, slides through, but alarm still goes off.
0: You can reset it.

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0: 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We're taking over your security check call right now.
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0: 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RPD for the bag is going to be in the JetBlue bag service office.
1: Copy. Can you add the patron number to the CAD 2, please?

0: 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The pole in the roadway at all are causing any hazards?
1: Stand by.
2: 22, Egypt.
0: I copy, 1802.
1: 31, that's a negative. 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
1: Can I get SP first? 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He's currently TJ locked in his car, and he can't move his car. So, I don't know where to go from here, but can I get SP first?
0: Copy.

0: 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Police and traffic.
1: It's not I

0: 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Westbound Toll Road, spot marker 2.5. Standby.
1: Copy, 1823.
0: Moving to westbound, mile marker 5, left shoulder, Toll Road, Virginia Tech uniform, Romeo Charlie 6420, gonna be the white contractor van, occupied one time.
1: 23.

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0: Thank you, 2-1, we're on our way.

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1: G1825.

0: Senseless.
1: An unattended black backpack. It's going to be on the floor near the boarding door.
0: Please run right.
1: 1826.
0: Gave it 4. Did 24 copy?
1: That's a good copy.

0: 42.
1: That's going back to 2019 black Nissan. Is that going to be the right license plate?
0: Nissan contractor van, year 2019. Paper says that it's black, but it's a white van. To confirm the line, it's going to be uniform Romeo Charlie 6420.
1: Turns in at 1828.

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1: Nora 5.
0: And a courtesy. Terminal 2, door 5, departures until 8:30. Blue, Nissan Pathfinder, Minnesota tags. 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
1: Copy.

0: 7-3. 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
1: Copy, I'm over.

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1: I'll be with 33. It appears the individual got a gas. Can you send an SSP to my location?
0: I copy. 1856.
2: They're at the main terminal, right?
0: That's a good copy. Door 4 arrivals.
2: Copy. Give me about 5 minutes.
0: I copy. 1856.
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2: 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We're sorry, so I'm 3-2. 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
0: Alright. I'll go.
1: Copy, 22, disregard.
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1: Are you direct? 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
1: You go.
0: Yankees closed between Yankee 4 and Bravo. No TAM's already been issued. Both towers are advised. We're setting up the site now.
1: Yankee between Yankee 4 and Bravo.

0: Communications to all units. Stand by for a bolo out of Stafford County Sheriff's Office. Be on the lookout for runaway juvenile Derek Jamar Payne. Date of birth is going to be April 13, 2009. Whiskey male, 6'1", 230 pounds, brown eyes, sandy hair. He was last seen today at 17:23 hours wearing light blue chain with large pendant and unknown direction of travel. He has a history of harming himself and others. He's been entered in as missing in NTSC and BSIN. If you come into contact with the individual, contact the PSCC 1910.
1: Jamar Payne, date of birth, April 13, 2009. Whiskey man, brown eyes, sandy hair, last seen June 1st, 2026. At 17, direction of travel, has a history of harming himself and others. If located, contact the PSCC, 1911.

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We are on National, right next to Los Zulu. 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
0: Responding to Bravo 71 for an irate customer yelling in the agent's face. We're still getting more information right now.
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0: 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See, expiration January 2027. OL comes back to a last name, Montachigo, valid, not found in Virginia, no wants. Copy.
1: Advise, we don't have a description yet. We're looking at the gate on cameras of a whiskey female wearing a tank top. She's at the gate right now. Possibly her, we're unsure.
2: All right, copy.
0: Service.
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1: Could you have a cruiser respond to my location at eastbound toll 11.0 right shoulder? I got an abandoned vehicle on tag and it has one of the windows smashed out of it. I'd like to get it run through the computer.
0: Beijing at 27, correction 1927.

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1: Ops 2, go for operations.
0: Hey, operations. We removed 5 Starling carcasses off of runway 1-way approach end.
1: Would you say that's a
0: There's definitely a lot of birds in the area. We did harass them off and away from the runway.
1: Wow, did you have to use any pyro?
0: Negative horns and feathers.
1: Roger. Approach in the 1-way. Roger. South 80.
2: Okay.
1: 80, good.
3: The bird strike happened just above the windows on the captain's side.
1: Roger, you guys are good pictures?
3: Sure.
1: Roger.

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1: Copy. Copy, 1936.
2: Do you know the position or the RDR?
0: It was 8,000 distance remaining for them.

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1: Copy, 1937.
2: Good.
3: Hey, any visible damage, or is it just, mostly just on the surface?
2: It looks like just three smears. I sent you some pictures, but no visible damage or dents.
0: Tango Hotel, Papa, 3660, shipping back to the White Dodge.
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0: 41, I have those returns.
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0: Copy, 1942.
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1: 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Twenty egress.
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0: 1. Henry's just been notified.
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